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0: unic e simpatic. 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
1: I left my town to tune in with my soul. I can feel my heart now that I'm far from home.

I and I to everyone. Got to help, well, we got to help, yeah. There's no need to cry, yeah. Got to help, well, we got to help, yeah.

0: Ciao zusammen, du bist der Zion und ihr hört RTR.
1: I was walking by myself for quite some time.